So why are you crying? Stop the crying, I went crying on you. Stop the lagging, worry about them brothers lagging on you. The sliding on you, bump and grind every night upon you. Getting slag upon you, crag upon you, then get target of you. Balling cause I ain't on you, what the fuck you mean? I closest to trust I've ever seen. Well shit, well there I said it now.

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I was every hungry little schoolgirl's pride and joy. And I guess that was enough.

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1: People getting together, having a good time, enjoying themselves and getting away from the everyday problems of life. What do you think of this?
2: 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And the rhythm and the love.
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1: It's like you forgot I was ever even here. Like you woke up one day and decided this was it. Time to move on now. Time to let life fly and close that chapter. Had a spark at the start, and we left it in fractures. I would have done anything for you.

I liked it. And I still like it. If people I don't even know would give me a 1-4 me, it means I really have a shot at being a model. Which is great.

the day of glory times, the joys of yesteryear. But I remember watching Threads and growing up in fear. Grangemouth is a target, son, it all kicks off, we're fucking done. Turn and face the blast and hope you don't survive.